When I first discovered her, I remember when I first heard her. I remember when I first let her inside of me. I knew something was different. Something was different because I was into a whole other genre that was totally different.

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Radio X. Mehr Kontrast. We need not climb the shoulders of our elders to look at their toes. This is the war my favorite poet warned me about. The one between me and me. The slow drag, crawling inward. The terrible stench of lies sweeping the mouths of the people. A rat pissing on cotton. A self-administered needle in the arm. 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And rubber spines. 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The bombs dropping in my head.

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The stolen presidency, the government brainwashing.

migrants of the West, migrants looting the land, the tentacles of the local elite, neighboring responsibility, corporations mining, the World Bank, and the IMF. Tell them, talk about the blood. Talk about the blood. Vanishing vision, scarcity strangling the givers with everything to lose. The censorship. The censorship, the dank jail cell. Tell them. Talk about the blood. The death machines in our palms. Scrolling the death machines.

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3: Yo.
2: Cocaine.
3: Okay, there we go. 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

0: heartbeat, it stays at a median pace to be healthy. 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
1: Yeah.

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1: A-Town, do it, don't stop, you was sorta rich.
2: Yeah.
1: You niggas missed a bank by a quarter inch.
2: Yeah.
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Attention, attention. Put some respect on my name when I enter. 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
1: Mr. Doubleina, Mr. Bob Doubleina. 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